Everybody knows it, it's a fact. Kiss me. You should know I bleed blue, but I ain't a crypto. But I got a gang of niggas walking with my click though. Welcome to the melting pot, corners where we selling rock. Africa, Bivada shit, home of the hip hop. Yellow cap, gypsy cap, dollar.

0: to myself, this affair never gonna go so well.
1: But why should I try to resist when maybe I know so well
0: that I've got you under my skin.